do one thing well to make it in this world, man. You got a woman waiting for you, dear. All you ever gotta do is be a good man one time to one woman.

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1: Rumors spreading round, United Texas town, about to check outside the game. And you know what I'm talking about. Just let me know if you wanna go to that whole mile on the range. They got a lot of nice girls.

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2: 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And it's a world that man can eat at all. When things are big, that should be small.

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Village speaks righteous, sister Cena says funky. How bizarre, how bizarre, how bizarre.

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1: 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You could see that Pierre did truly love the mademoiselle.